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9: A better life with Dr. Sanjay Gupta.
10: In recent years, scientists have really dialed up the urgency to understand PFAS, sometimes referred to as forever chemicals because of how long they take to break down. The latest study found these chemicals may be aging men in their 50s and 60s a bit faster than men who are younger or older or women of any age. Experts we talked to said the accumulation of PFAS may lower testosterone levels in men, impair sperm quality, and increase risks of testicular and kidney cancer. Women, it seems, just seem to be able to clear PFAS faster. Now, whether you're a man or a woman, trying to limit your exposure is a great idea. Three ways to do that. Filter your drinking water. Don't use non-stick cookware like Teflon, and avoid fast food packaging, which are sometimes coated with these chemicals. I'm Dr. Sanjay Gupta, helping you live a better life.
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8: There's something I'd like to talk to you about today, something that's been circulating on the internet that's become a real problem. Deep fake videos of me endorsing products that I've never even heard of and I have no relationship with whatsoever. Let me tell you clearly, these videos are scams. They are designed to take your money. Now, a couple things you should keep in mind. If something sounds too good to be true, it probably is. When you look at these videos, if they don't seem natural, if there's something off about them, the audio or the video, it's probably AI generated. And if you come across something that does pique your interest, see if you can find evidence of it from other sources. I promise you this, if I discover something incredible that you need to know about, I'm going to talk about it somewhere that you can easily find, not on some shady social media site. I'm Dr. Sanjay Gupta, helping you live a better life.
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12: 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It's not just an emotional experience, it's a physical one too. Often described as getting the wind knocked out of you, a knot in your stomach, trouble sleeping. I recently spoke about this with Dr. Yoram Yovil, a psychiatrist and neuroscientist. He was on my podcast, Chasing Life. Now, he told me heartbreak doesn't have to last forever. And while your inclination might be to withdraw, isolate, and shut down, it's often the opposite of what supports healing. One of the things that helps us the most is reconnecting to other people you love. And the reverse is also true, he said. If someone you care about is struggling, don't give up on them. You hold the power to comfort loved ones that are in deep physical or emotional distress. I'm Dr. Sanjay Gupta, helping you live a better life.
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19: You and I have never met, but I'm willing to bet that there is something you would like to do, but you feel like you can't, that it's too hard, that you don't deserve it. A colleague of mine recently told me about this new book called Brave Shift, 30 Mindset Changes to Transform Your Life. It's written by a woman named Michelle Carrer. Carrer says the one thing most people forget when they set a goal is to attach a reason to it. Having that reason is big, because when you don't want to do something that's necessary to reach your goal, you can go back to your reason to find the motivation you need. Try to frame your goal as something you want to achieve, as opposed to being a bad part of yourself that you want to change. That will make you more likely to succeed, as will asking for help. All of us need it, and it makes people feel good to help you achieve your goals. I'm Dr. Sanjay Gupta, helping you live a better life.
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2: Another day closer to your Memorial Day weekend. I know we are excited to celebrate a long weekend, and I'm sure you are as well.
3: Look, I'm hoping you did the pro move and you took the 3-day, maybe the 4-day, you know?
2: Yeah. Be nice, right?
3: Mm-hmm.
2: We're at the Midlands Morning Show. I'm Kaylin. He's LB. We got a lot coming up this morning. First of all, move out week at USC apparently isn't just chaotic for students who are trying to cram their lives into U-Hauls. No, but it's become a full-on side hustle for other people.
3: Yeah.
2: Dumpster diving at college campuses is becoming a new trend around the country because students leave behind so much valuable stuff that they just don't want to take with them. It's in good condition.
3: Right.
2: I can use it. Why throw it away? Someone else's trash is another person's treasure. Dumpster diving.
3: Listen, do what you got to do. And like you said, just because it's on the side doesn't mean that it's not usable.
2: Right.
3: Some of these kids, they don't have anywhere to put it.
2: Exactly.
3: And they're not going to pack it up to take it home with them. They're like, yo, here it is.
2: So we're going to talk about that. Also, Americans are mentally checked out. And honestly,
3: yeah.
2: Same. There is a new national survey that a mental vacation sounds better right now than actually planning and taking a real trip. We'll get into that. And our Throwback Thursday Throwdown returns. We've got a really great theme, 90s versus 2000s. All of that and more coming up on the Midlands Morning Show. Thanks for starting your day with us here on B106.7.

0: the Midlands Morning Show with Kaylin and LB on B106.7. On this day, back in the day.
1: Wow. A lot of really random stuff going on this day in history.
2: It's so true.
1: 1881, the Red Cross was established by Claire Barton in Washington, D.C. That's a good thing, right?
2: I mean, the Red Cross helps with so many things, not just, you know, blood.
1: Yeah.
2: But I interviewed them recently. They help when there's, you know, natural disasters. They help families in need. It's a lot more than just, you know, blood donation.
1: Very entrenched in your communities.
2: Mm-hmm.
1: 1995, George B. Hansburg of Walker Valley, New York, was issued a patent for his invention of the improved pogo stick. How many injuries did this guy sustain before he finally came up with something that would work? And even when it did work, it still injured people.
2: Right. I never had good luck on a pogo stick.
1: No.
2: Many a twisted ankles. Absolutely. From that invention. So thanks for that, sir.
1: 1980 on this day, back in the day, if you're an 80s child, you saw this and you were like, wow, it finally happened. The coyote finally caught the Roadrunner.
2: Some things just don't need further explanation. Man. This just deserves a round of applause. Yes. That man. Or
1: he
2: that,
1: did it.
2: I say man, but you know what I mean. Yeah. Worked so hard.
1: He did.
2: Finally did it.
1: Spent his whole life coming up with inventions to stop that Roadrunner. There you go.
2: About time.
1: 2001, a radio broadcaster, preacher Harold Camping predicted that the world would end on this day in 2001. It didn't.
2: We're still here.
1: Yeah. Okay.
2: There's been so many of those.
1: Spoiler alert.
2: So many of those situations, right, where people are like, oh, the world's going to end. And mm-hmm. then today's the day, and it doesn't happen. So
1: that's it.
2: No one is going to predict when.

0: the next one really
1: happens. No, it'll just happen.
0: Just happen.
1: So, someone will eventually be right just by circumstance, right?
0: Yes.
1: 2017, Ringling Brothers and Barnum and Bailey Circus performed their final show at Nassau Veterans Memorial Coliseum in New York. Man, that thing went on for so long.
0: It did. It
1: crazy.
0: Did. I mean, circuses are cool.
1: Yeah, absolutely. All on this day back in the day.
2: Be alert traffic.
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5: Good morning, everyone. As you're heading out the door, I've got mild temperatures to start out your Thursday. Also, a few areas of fog developing, mainly south of I-20, so keep that in mind. Any fog that does develop should lift by mid-morning. And temperatures today climbing back into the lower 90s for highs, so another afternoon of summer-like heat. Just a slight chance for a stray shower or storm west of Columbia as we head into the late afternoon and evening hours, so it could impact your evening commute, but most of us should stay dry. Better chances for those scattered showers and storms for your evening commute looking ahead to your Friday forecast. I'm meteorologist Sandra Brogan and the WIS Weather Center.
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5: Hey, good morning, everyone. On this Thursday, we're warming things back up into the low 90s, so another afternoon of summer-like heat. And just a slight chance for a stray shower or storm late this afternoon into this evening. Most of us will stay dry. Tomorrow, better chances. In fact, scattered showers and storms during the afternoon and into the evening. Some of those storms could put down some heavy downpours. Otherwise, temperatures not quite as hot will be into the mid-80s for your Friday. And then that chance of rain continuing through your Memorial Day weekend, especially during the afternoon of that chance for scattered showers and storms. I'm meteorologist Sandra Brogan and the WIS Weather Center.
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19: So-called superagers, they are an enviable segment of the population. People who are older than 80, whose brains function like someone a fraction of their age. It's true, a lot of these people have genetics on their side, but more and more research is bearing out the idea that people who practice good brain health also slow their cognitive decline. Dr. Richard Isaacson, a pioneer in the Alzheimer's space, told us that, quote, his studies have found lifestyle changes including diet, exercise, reducing stress and optimizing sleep, along with managing vascular risk factors with certain medications, can actually help grow brain areas and also reduce telltale signs of Alzheimer's, such as tau tangles and amyloid plaques. What else helps? Staying social, surrounding yourself with family and friends, and maybe even volunteering for a real sense of purpose. I'm Dr. Sanjay Gupta, helping you live a better life.
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1: I remember my time back in college and can only imagine what it's like for students who are moving out locally around here. It's so chaotic trying to cram everything that you've accumulated over the X amount of months or years. I know there's a lot of people that like live here for the full term that they're in school and then they move away. Just trying to cram their lives into a U-Haul is not a fun situation. But for some people, they are finding that chaoticness something to take advantage of in terms of dumpster diving. It's a whole new side hustle.
2: Wow.
1: People are really out here dumpster diving around college campuses like USC during move-out season because the students leave so much quality, good stuff behind. Mini fridges, TVs, furniture, clothing, air fryers, lamps, you name it. Basically, fully furnished apartments are sitting there on Green Street and around Five Points waiting for people to pick it up.
2: And listen, you could either use it for yourself or maybe sell it.
1: Yeah, and honestly, it makes a lot of sense. A lot of students heading home for the summer, studying abroad, graduating, or they just don't want to haul everything back out of state. So instead of packing it up, they toss it. And some people figured out that there is serious money to that. Right. So to your point, they might utilize it for themselves or maybe they'll sell it online. There is an article that was recently written in the New York Times about this. And it's not just happening here. It's something that's been happening everywhere for many years. Like I remember when I was back in high school and where I'm from is the town that Colgate University in New York is. And the amount of time that we as high schoolers spent walking around those streets trying to find somebody else's trash, our treasure, spent many a time doing that. But in this article, this group of friends say that they spend move out week driving around campuses, collecting abandoned items, cleaning them up, organizing everything, and then reselling it online.
2: There you go, man. Do you.
1: They say that they've made enough money from college curb shopping to fund vacations, and they have side income throughout the entire year.
2: Wow. This makes me feel like I need to go get a truck.
1: Well, let's break it. Like, let's break down the cost of some of these items, right?
2: Right.
1: There's probably some really expensive clothing that these kids are just throwing away because it doesn't matter to them. Yeah. They're not going to be able to utilize it wherever they're going, or they don't have enough room for it. And so for them, they're like, I haven't worn this $300 Lululemon outfit anyway. Let me just, you know, throw it in the dumpster. You could at least donate it somewhere if you really wanted to, you know, do something good with it. But the wild part is some of the stuff being thrown away, barely used.
2: Yeah.
1: Again, like a Keurig that survived one semester or a couch that still has tags on it. And apparently they don't even have to buy cleaning supplies half the time because students are throwing that away too.
2: That's crazy.
1: What do they need to bring that home for?
2: Right.
1: One of the kids described it as Christmas morning every day. I don't blame them. I don't blame them, especially like I got a really nice pair of Converse sneakers one year when I was in high school doing this. And they were very, very gently worn.
2: Wow.
1: Some people just don't care. They don't care about the concept of throwing that money away because they're not going to use it.
2: They're like, I just don't have room for it. Time to go.
1: And honestly, if you've ever driven around Columbia during USC move out week or like around this time where now that classes have ended, leases have ended, they're finally starting to up and move, the sidewalks start looking like a free Target clearance section. It's pretty great.

0: Midlands Morning Show with Kaylin and LB on B106.7. And now, another inductee into the Stupid Criminal Hall of Fame.
1: All right, we traveled to St. Paul,
2: Minnesota.
1: Why did I want to call it mini? I think because you were talking about mini fridges earlier. That's why.
2: Minneapolis.
1: There we go. Well, a man is facing charges after a traffic stop took a very unexpected turn when a toddler reportedly pulled a handgun out of a diaper bag like it was just another snack option. That's nothing to see here. Police say the 37-year-old man was pulled over for not wearing a seatbelt, and then things quickly snowballed from there. He admitted he didn't have a driver's license and apologized for the seatbelt situation, which is usually the part of the stop where things start improving, not where they escalate into a full-on diaper bag weapons discovery.
2: Oh, no.
1: Officers learned he had outstanding warrants and arrested him, but the real plot twist was in the back seat. Three children under the age of three.
2: Oh, boy.
1: One child wasn't properly buckled. Another climbed into a diaper bag to grab a tissue for a sibling. And instead of finding wipes, snacks, or the usual mysterious half-melted granola bar, they pulled out a handgun and turned it toward the officer like it was the most normal toy rotation ever.
2: Oh, boy.
1: At that point, the officer safely recovered the weapon, which was loaded in the magazine, but not chambered. Thankfully, not the kind of click-clack surprise anyone was hoping for.
2: No, I can only imagine how the officer felt in that moment. Not only scared for your own life, but
1: for the baby.
2: For the baby.
1: This kid doesn't know what he's doing.
2: No.
1: At that point, the officer safely recovered the weapon. When asked where the gun came from, the toddler pointed at the diaper bag, basically giving the cleanest testimony of the entire case. No lawyer needed, just tiny finger, full confidence. The man told police he carried the gun for protection due to threats and said he placed it near the diaper bag because he had just been pulled over, which is not exactly the kind of secure storage plan safety courses recommend.
2: Nope, especially when your kids have access.
1: Lord, Dad. Wow. Father of the year here. He's now facing charges, and somewhere in the world, that diaper bag is officially retired from duty, all right?
2: Yeah, you said duty.
1: I get it. Part of the Stupid Criminal Hall of Fame.

0: I've got.
1: He grew up drinking water out of a hose. She has different Stanleys to match her outfits. Kaylin and LB, the Midlands Morning Show on B106.7.

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1: All right, the Throwdown has returned. We're putting two songs head-to-head again this morning. You get to vote on what song you would like to hear in the 9 o'clock hour. Our theme for today is the 90s versus the 2000s. So let's start with the 2000s first, because that is the song that I was required to pick from. And there's so many options. We play a lot of them here on this radio station. So I had to go a little bit deeper and pull out a song that I don't think a lot of people would have had at the top of their brain for this time frame.
2: Yeah.
1: But was everywhere when it came out. It is the debut song. It's what broke him into the industry. Talking about Chris Brown, his song Run It.

0: The map. Wow.
1: All right, it's your amazing turn.
0: So I went from the year 1990, so this barely made the cut of the decade of the 90s. This is another one of those songs that broke this band wide open into the scene. This is Belle Biv DeVoe, Poison.
1: Nope, that's Chris Brown. Do it one more time. Push the right button this time.
0: This is Poison.

0: words of wisdom there. Never trust a big button to smile.
1: That's
0: okay?
1: True. I mean, you get to vote on what song you want to hear in the 9 o'clock hour this morning. It's really easy. Just go find us on Facebook at B1067 and on Instagram, B106FM, and cast your vote.

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2: Lexington School District 1 is making sure students still have access to healthy food once school is out for the summer. The district says it will provide meals free of charge in June and July. Meal pickups will be available on June 3rd, June 10th, June 17th, June 24th, and July 1st from 11 a.m. to 1 p.m. at a number of different locations. Parents and guardians can sign up for meal pickups through Parent Square during designated time frames. To ensure accurate meal distribution and the safety of students, parents and guardians must provide documentation verifying their relationship to the children if the children are not present at the time of pickup. Acceptable forms of documentation include students listed in the Parent Square app on a mobile device, student ID cards, report cards, birth certificates, and legal guardianship papers. Please note these documents can be photos on your mobile device. You do not need to bring a physical copy. The Gilbert High School Band is preparing to perform on a national stage next week as students travel to Washington, D.C. for the National Memorial Day Parade. School officials said Gilbert High is one of only three South Carolina high schools selected to take part in the event alongside Camden and York Prep. As part of the trip, the Gilbert High Concert Band will perform at the World War II Memorial on Sunday, and the following day, Memorial Day, students will march down Constitution Avenue during the National Memorial Day Parade in the nation's capital. The National Memorial Day Parade honors members of the United States military and remembers those who died while serving the country. Finally, loyal fans of longtime hibachi takeout restaurants may have some good news on the way about its upcoming return. New flags advertising Mykonos, that read coming soon, were recently placed at the local restaurant's new location at 662 St. Andrews Road. The restaurant, previously known as Mykonos Diner, closed its former location in St. Andrews Road for renovations at least 2 years ago. It had previously been in business for at least 16 years, according to online reviews. Its new signs have sparked chatter speculating about the business across local Reddit and Facebook groups. When the new location opens, it will be neighbored by Braza Chicken and Zaxby's. That is three things you need to know here on the Midlands Morning Show with B106.7.
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3: Good morning, everyone. As you're heading out the door, I've got mild temperatures to start out your Thursday. Also, a few areas of fog developing, mainly south of I-20, so keep that in mind. Any fog that does develop should lift by mid-morning. And temperatures today climbing back into the lower 90s for highs, so another afternoon of summer-like heat. Just a slight chance for a stray shower or storm west of Columbia as we head into the late afternoon and evening hours, so it could impact your evening commute, but most of us should stay dry. Better chances for those scattered showers and storms for your evening commute looking ahead to your Friday forecast. I'm meteorologist Sandra Brogan and the WIS Weather Center.
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3: Hey, good morning, everyone. On this Thursday, we're warming things back up into the low 90s, so another afternoon of summer-like heat. And just a slight chance for a stray shower or storm late this afternoon into this evening. Most of us will stay dry. Tomorrow, better chances. In fact, scattered showers and storms during the afternoon and into the evening. Some of those storms could put down some heavy downpours. Otherwise, temperatures not quite as hot will be into the mid-80s for your Friday. And then that chance of rain continuing through your Memorial Day weekend, especially during the afternoon with that chance for scattered showers and storms. I'm meteorologist Sandra Brogan at the WIS Weather Center.
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16: You know, one of the weirder things I've seen on social media lately is parents feeding their babies butter, like whole sticks of butter. They swear that it helps them feel fuller after meals and get a good night's sleep, among other things. There's actually something to this. You know, butter is full of fat, which a rapidly growing infant needs, but eating butter all the time results in, quote, boxing out other important nutrients they need as well. Spokesperson for the Academy of Nutrition and Dietetics told us she recommends half a teaspoon to a teaspoon melted and then added to a puree. Or as they get older, you can drizzle oil or melted butter over cooked vegetables, she told us. We never say just give butter by itself, and it's not the only source of fat she would recommend. Avocados, hummus, fish, they are great sources of fat as well. And also great foods to introduce. I'm Dr. Sanjay Gupta, helping you live a better life.
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1: A lot of people taking the next few days off for Memorial Day to have a long weekend. 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And honestly, same. 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
1: How badly are you in need of a vacation, my friend?
2: Oh, man. I am crispy.
1: I'm also crispy. So I am actually really excited that I'm heading back to New York to visit family this Memorial Day weekend. You are also going to be with your family this Memorial Day weekend. And I think that this is something that a lot of us can relate to, especially around this time of year. A new national survey found that 68% of adults say a mental vacation sounds better right now than actually planning and taking a real trip.
2: Yeah. I mean, look, we're 6 months in, almost into this year, and it's been a lot.
1: Yeah. Okay. Between work stress, schedules, money, just life in general, people are craving these quick escapes without the hassle of airports, packing, and thousands of dollars. Mm. So, yes, this weekend I'm heading to New York. Next weekend, my husband and I are going to Tampa, Florida to visit a friend. The weekend after that, we're celebrating our anniversary in Asheville. But our plan for this year, instead of taking like a 2 week vacation somewhere abroad like we normally would, we're going to all of these little places that we've never been that everybody's like, oh, have you been to Myrtle? Have you been to Asheville? Have you been to Hilton Head? And we haven't been to any of those places yet. So we decided we were going to use our vacation time and take those mini trips as opposed to, I don't know, going to Europe or the Bahamas somewhere. I don't know. The survey also found that 80% of people say that little mental breaks are important for their well-being, but more than half of them admit that they don't take them nearly as often as they should. And like I said, everyone is suddenly talking about beach trips and tropical vacations online. That's part of the reason why we're taking some of the trips that we're taking. We're going to Myrtle. We're going to Hilton Head. I think we got a few other, again, we're going to Tampa. So there's a few beach vacations in there. Yeah. And that's because nearly 8 out of 10 Americans say that tropical vibes puts them in a better mood.
2: Oh, sometimes you just need the nature bath, man.
1: I just need to be able to sit on my butt in the sand. Right. With a nice cold beverage.
2: Sitting there watching the waves come in and the sun setting into the ocean. How do you be angry at that?
1: Right. The idea of a micro escape is becoming popular. So instead of, again, planning these massive 2 week vacations, people are leaning into smaller moments that feel relaxing and fun. Beach days, road trips, staycations, all of that kind of thing. Just a way to mentally unplug for a few hours or maybe a few days as opposed to, you know, going online, trying to find the best deal in terms of flights, trying to find the best place to stay. And if you're staying in multiple places, like planning out the entire itinerary, that is mentally exhausting in itself.
2: Sure.
1: So these mini micro escapes, definitely a great way to unplug and, you know, get away mentally.
2: Sometimes just like take a random Friday off.
1: Yeah.
2: Or a random Monday. You will be surprised how much that one day does for you. Right. So you don't got to dip into the whole vacation time all at once. Like you said, just take these mini little breaks for yourself. You don't even have to go anywhere. Sleep in.
1: Right. You truly don't know how badly you need that until you get into one of those moments. But I think it's pretty interesting because I feel like online you see these people chasing really big trips and like these extravagant vacations where that's not necessarily what everybody wants. Some people just need a break from that constant stress and a little bit of peace. So, it is that time of year. I think we're all starting to get a little bit, you know, toasty at work. You know, if you haven't taken any vacation time yet, this is going to be one of your yearly reminders to take that vacation time and, you know, prioritize yourself a little bit.
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3: Hey, good Thursday morning, everyone. We are seeing a few areas of fog reducing visibilities for areas mainly south of I-20. So some patchy fog may slow you down for your morning commute. Otherwise, we're enjoying plenty of sunshine to get our day going and mild temperatures. But this afternoon, it's going to be another hot one. We warm back up into the lower 90s for highs. Just a slight chance for a stray shower or storm. Most of us stay dry today, but chances for rain ramp up looking ahead to the next several days. We're looking at about a 50% chance for showers and storms for your Friday afternoon and evening. Otherwise, we'll see that chance rain continuing into your Memorial Day holiday weekend. I'm meteorologist Sandra Brogan in the WIS Weather Center. B106.7 Good Thursday morning, everyone. Mild temperatures to get us out the door. Temperatures right around 70 degrees will continue to warm into into the lower 90s once again for later on this afternoon. We'll have plenty of sunshine throughout much of the day, but an increase in cloud cover will be noted as we head into late this afternoon. Just a slight chance for a stray shower or storm late today into this evening. Most of us will stay dry. As for tomorrow, better chances for some wet weather to move in across more of the Midlands. We're looking at about a 50% chance for scattered showers and storms. While not everyone sees rain, some heavy downpours will be possible. Temperatures tomorrow, just into the 80s for highs, mid-80s. I'm meteorologist Sandra Brogan in the WIS Weather Center.
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2: It's time to be heard.
3: I didn't realize that this would be such a hot topic debate this morning, but here we are. Not last night, but the night before. So what's today? Thursday. So Tuesday after work, I was going grocery shopping. And I had realized while I was grocery shopping that I hadn't really eaten much that day. Like, I had a granola bar for breakfast, but outside of that, hadn't really eaten much. So I did what I thought was kind of normal. And I walked over to the hot bar portion of Publix, grabbed some potato wedges off the shelf. And while I continued to do my grocery shopping, I was snacking.
4: Mm.
3: Well, apparently, that's frowned upon.
4: After reading the comments on Facebook, I'd like to change my answer.
3: I agree.
4: Initially, I was like, oh, what's the big deal? I mean, like, I'm not saying that you should sit down and have a full barbecue in the middle of the store.
3: It's not like I'm going grabbing some bread, going to the deli, grabbing some turkey, getting some mayo, some lettuce, and now, making a sandwich while I'm in the middle of the aisle.
4: I think people's issue is this, is that there are people, they're going to do stuff like this and then never pay for it. And
3: right.
4: Then you're going to find all these empty wrappers all over the store. So
3: I
4: do get it. But, you know, I'd say, look, if you're a responsible adult and you're sitting there and your blood sugar is off and you're just like, man, I need to put something in my body.
3: Which
4: and while
3: was me.
4: You're I don't see what the big deal about this is, but apparently
3: it's a big deal.
4: This is.
3: Yeah, apparently I'm a thief.
4: You paid for it, so you're not
3: a thief. I did pay for it, but
4: it's not weighted. Like I've seen other comments like, oh, as long as it's not weighted, because look, if you grab grapes or you grab stuff like that, that's you know, depends
3: you have to weigh at the register.
4: Yeah, that's different.
3: This wasn't one of those things. So our be heard today, is it okay to eat food in the grocery store that you intend on buying? And again, it was one of those situations, and I went into this thinking, you know, I have good intentions at heart.
4: Mm.
3: I will be paying for this. And I've done this a lot.
4: Yeah.
3: Like over the past few years, if like I'm grocery shopping, I would rather get a snack while I'm shopping to quench my hunger than buy all this junk that I don't need just because I'm hungry in the moment. So I've always thought it was really okay. But apparently it's not. Mm. So I'm curious to know your thoughts this morning. I got a lot of really nasty looks while I was doing this the other day. Is it okay to eat food in the grocery store that you intend on buying? 803-796-2106. You can also go ahead and chime in on our Facebook page when you find us at B1067.

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1: Okay, I'm going to set the scene again. So I was in Publix and I had a long list of things that I needed to grab for grocery shopping. And I walked down an aisle that was like near the deli section and I could smell all of the like the fried foods being prepared. And I'm like, man, I haven't really eaten much today. I just had a granola bar that morning. And I was like, I really don't want this grocery store trip to steer so far left of what I had walked in and intended to purchase just because I'm hungry. So what do you do to satisfy cravings when you're hungry?
2: You
1: eat something.
2: Get a little snacky.
1: You naturally are. I could have probably waited until I got home, but I didn't want that grocery store trip to turn into all of these things that I was purchasing just because I was hungry. So I went over to the hot bar, grabbed some potato wedges off the shelf, and just started eating and munching while I was, you know, accomplishing my grocery list. And the amount of nasty looks from people that I got while I was grocery shopping, I guess I understand the point that a lot of people are making online of like, you haven't paid for it yet, so technically it's stealing. That wasn't my intention. It was more like, I have the intention of paying for this when I get to checkout. I don't want to have to go to checkout to buy this thing, then to just go back into the store and walk around to get my grocery shopping done when I can just kill two birds with one stone and get it done.
2: Here's the danger with this, though. Who says that you didn't, right? So what if you did?
1: That was exactly.
2: And then paid for it and then continued your shopping. You're still going to give these dirty looks because you have no idea. What, I got to walk around with the receipt like taped to my forehead so everyone knows, right? I've actually paid for these
1: exactly.
2: already.
1: Exactly. Like, I guess to me, there's not really that big of a difference there.
2: Yeah.
1: But Bianca chimed in on Facebook and said, I can't stand when people do that because half of the time my kids have to point out empty containers as we shop. It's a privileged mindset to have zero self-control to eat before you buy. Unless you're at Sam's Club or Costco or you need something to munch on for medical reasons, what's so hard to buy it before you eat it? And so I asked, so if I buy it first and then I continue my shopping, is that okay? And she said, heck yeah, munch away. It's paid for. Nobody can say anything about it.
2: Right. But people that are watching you don't know that you haven't done that. That's my point. And so, again, I'd like to normalize everybody just
1: minding their own business.
2: Minding their business. Look, I'm one of those people that if you come into a store and you have ill intentions and you grab something off the shelf or the bakery or wherever and you're eating that and you don't pay for it, that's on you.
1: That's a different situation.
2: I'm not the cops. I'm not here to police your life.
1: Right.
2: I got stuff to do.
1: I got my own things to worry about in my life. I don't need to worry about what you're planning to do.
2: I've got a list from my wife where 9 of the things, I don't even know where they are in the store. And
1: right.
2: I got to make several phone calls to find out what's going on. I don't
1: Take pictures.
2: I don't got time to figure out what you're doing. Okay.
1: Right.
2: So, right. You know, I do get it though. You know, there is a propensity of people to do this and not pay. And I think that's what people's biggest issue with this is.
1: Beth said, no, it's stealing. I hate seeing a kid with an open box of a snack or a full grown adult drinking a drink that they haven't paid for yet. But again, to this point, how do you know that it hasn't been paid for yet? Michelle said, only if you're a diabetic and need something immediately, otherwise no. And Amy said, if it's something like grapes, I sometimes try one to see if they are too tart or perfectly ripe before buying, otherwise no. And Matt said, grapes are sold by the pound, so if you eat one, you're technically shoplifting.
2: That's true.
1: Again, this is something that has a price on it.
2: Yeah.
1: It's already been weighed and processed and whatever. This is our Be Heard today. Is it okay to eat a food in the grocery store that you intend on buying? Go ahead, chime in on our Facebook page at B1067. We're also taking your calls and your texts at 803-796-2106.

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2: Good morning.
1: Are you calling to tell Kaylin that she's a criminal?
2: Stop. No, I'm not.
3: What's your name?
2: My name is Michelle.
3: Michelle, good morning. What are your thoughts on our Be Heard today?
2: So I guess it would depend on if it's something that's sold by weight.
1: Right.
2: So, I mean, other than that, I think it would be okay. But if it's something sold by weight, you don't want to take the weight out of it because then it would weigh less.
3: It very clearly had a price on it.
1: Right. So the chicken fingers don't go by finger, right? So it's
3: no.
1: All good. You're fine.
3: Okay. I got potato wedges. It's not like each individual. They weigh it before they put it out on the shelves.
1: That's true.
3: So it was one of those things.
2: So to me, that's fine.
1: Price tag's already there.
2: Yeah.
1: Okay, so you wouldn't call the po-po on Kaylin if you saw this in real life?
2: No, I would not.
1: Okay.
3: Thank you for your support. I appreciate you. Have a great rest of your Thursday.
2: Thank you.

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1: So apparently, I'm working with a criminal mastermind. I had no idea.
2: Listen, between this and me getting pulled over by the cop a few weeks ago for running a stop sign, I should just be in prison at this point.
1: You were on a spree. Ma'am, I'm going to need you to calm down.
2: I guess. Okay? Good thing I'm going away. I need some time to, you know, get back to myself.
1: Well, you got
2: to
1: go lay low for a little while, right?
2: I guess so. I'm a criminal. Apparently, me going and grabbing a snack from the hot bar at Publix and not paying for it until I was getting ready to check out and, you know, eating said snack while I was shopping. Everybody hates me now.
1: This is something people are very passionate about, which I didn't really expect. I understand the logic because, look, there are people that have ill intentions and there are people that are going to go in there, do that, and then not pay.
2: But so we all know my intentions were not ill.
1: Yes,
2: in
1: yours.
2: This moment.
1: And people that know you, like myself, know that you would never do that. But strangers in a store don't know that. So they're just thinking, oh, there's another person about ready to steal stuff. So I get it. But if someone had gone to our point and paid for this already and then continued shopping, you would never know.
2: Right.
1: Unless you're just walking around with the receipt, you know, strapped to your shirt going, nope. And you got to announce it to everybody. Nope, I paid for this.
2: I'll get a tattoo on my forehead that says I paid for this.
1: Please, yeah. Please don't call the cops.
2: The amount of nasty looks that I really got when I was walking around just trying to get the things done on my list. And I guess I understand it from the standpoint of like, okay, technically you're eating something that's not paid for, so technically that's stealing. Yeah. And I get that, but again, it's not like I had the ill intentions of I'm going to eat it but then I'm not going to pay for it. I had a full cart. I went through that you know checkout line and I paid for it. So to me, like I get the principle behind it of like, again, you're stealing until it's technically paid for, but what does it matter if I pay for it now or if I pay for it in 5 minutes when I'm done with my shopping? I don't know. This comment has me a little irritated. Kathy said, sure, why not? Pull up a table too and have a freaking buffet. Kathy, that's a little bit dramatic. Okay. Again, I got potato wedges from Publix. It's, again, not like I'm deciding to go grab some bread, go get some turkey from the deli, gonna go get a tomato and some lettuce and some mayo, and then I'm making a sandwich in the bakery department.
1: I have seen people, especially at Costco, that fully do camp out in the middle of aisles. I don't know if they're planning a barbecue there, but I, you know, to your point, I've seen this happen.
2: But there's a difference between planning and what Kathy is implying that I should execute.
1: Sure.
2: And that's a little bit too
1: much. If you do that, let me know. I'd like to come and sample some sandwiches.
2: Liz said, I used to think so, but now that I'm older, no. Matt, thank you. I feel very validated. He said, I do. At Walmart, I sometimes get the poppers or the popcorn chicken to eat while I'm shopping.
1: All right.
2: Same.
1: There's one person who agrees
2: with
1: you.
2: Thank you. I appreciate
1: the
2: validation.
1: We should end it there before
2: it
1: snowballs.
2: We probably should. Jennifer said, yes, as long as it isn't weighted. When my son was little, I used to get him a treat in the produce section. He would munch while I shopped, and then I'd pay for it on the way out, kept him busy without being on a screen.
1: Yeah, there you go.
2: And I also think, like, kids, sure. I don't see anything wrong with it, but I'm being provided a butt kicking this morning in terms of my etiquette, apparently, when it comes to shopping. This is our Be Heard. Is it okay to eat food in the grocery store that you still intend on buying? I didn't think my potato wedges were a big deal, but apparently they're causing some chaos. Go ahead, chime in on Facebook. We'll continue the conversation at B106.7.

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2: Lexington School District 1 is making sure students still have access to healthy food once school is out for the summer. The district says it will provide meals free of charge in June and July. Meal pickups will be available on June 3rd, June 10th, June 17th, June 24th, and July 1st from 11 a.m. to 1 p.m. at a number of different locations. Parents and guardians can sign up for meal pickups through Parent Square during designated time frames. To ensure accurate meal distribution and the safety of students, parents and guardians must provide documentation verifying their relationship to the children if the children are not present at the time of pickup. Acceptable forms of documentation include students listed in the Parent Square app on a mobile device, student ID cards, report cards, birth certificates, and legal guardianship papers. Please note these documents can be photos on your mobile device. You do not need to bring a physical copy. The Gilbert High School Band is preparing to perform on a national stage next week as students travel to Washington, D.C. for the National Memorial Day Parade. School officials said Gilbert High is one of only three South Carolina high schools selected to take part in the event alongside Camden and York Prep. As part of the trip, the Gilbert High Concert Band will perform at the World War II Memorial on Sunday. And the following day, Memorial Day, students will march down Constitution Avenue during the National Memorial Day Parade in the nation's capital. The National Memorial Day Parade honors members of the United States military and remembers those who died while serving the country. Finally, loyal fans of longtime hibachi takeout restaurants may have some good news on the way about its upcoming return. New flags advertising Mykonos, that read coming soon, were recently placed at the local restaurant's new location at 662 St. Andrews Road. The restaurant, previously known as Mykonos Diner, closed its former location in St. Andrews Road for renovations at least 2 years ago. It had previously been in business for at least 16 years, according to online reviews. Its new signs have sparked chatter speculating about the business across local Reddit and Facebook groups. When the new location opens, it will be neighbored by Braza Chicken and Zaxby's. That is three things you need to know here on the Midlands Morning Show with B106.7.
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5: Hey, good Thursday morning, everyone. We are seeing a few areas of fog reducing visibilities for areas mainly south of I-20. So some patchy fog may slow you down for your morning commute. Otherwise, we're enjoying plenty of sunshine to get our day going and mild temperatures. But this afternoon, it's going to be another hot one. We warm back up into the lower 90s for highs. Just a slight chance for a stray shower or storm. Most of us stay dry today, but chances for rain ramp up looking ahead to the next several days. We're looking at about a 50% chance for showers and storms for your Friday afternoon and evening. Otherwise, we'll see that chance rain continuing into your Memorial Day holiday weekend. I'm meteorologist Sandra Brogan in the WIS Weather Center.
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5: Good Thursday morning, everyone. Mild temperatures to get us out the door. Temperatures right around 70 degrees will continue to warm into the lower 90s once again for later on this afternoon. We'll have plenty of sunshine throughout much of the day. But an increase in cloud cover will be noted as we head into late this afternoon. Just a slight chance for a stray shower or storm late today into this evening. Most of us will stay dry. As for tomorrow, better chances for some wet weather to move in across more of the Midlands. We're looking at about a 50% chance for scattered showers and storms. While not everyone sees rain, some heavy downpours will be possible. Temperatures tomorrow just into the 80s for highs, mid-80s. I'm meteorologist Sandra Brogan in the WIS Weather Center.
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13: You know, one of the weirder things I've seen on social media lately is parents feeding their babies butter. Like whole sticks of butter. They swear that it helps them feel fuller after meals and get a good night's sleep, among other things. There's actually something to this. You know, butter is full of fat, which a rapidly growing infant needs, but eating butter all the time results in, quote, boxing out other important nutrients they need as well. Spokesperson for the Academy of Nutrition and Dietetics told us she recommends half a teaspoon to a teaspoon melted and then added to a puree. Or as they get older, you can drizzle oil or melted butter over cooked vegetables, she told us. We never say just give butter by itself, and it's not the only source of fat she would recommend. Avocados, hummus, fish, they are great sources of fat as well, and also great foods to introduce. I'm Dr. Sanjay Gupta, helping you live a better life.
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1: I remember my time back in college and can only imagine what it's like for students who are moving out locally around here. It's so chaotic trying to cram everything that you've accumulated over the X amount of months or years. I know there's a lot of people that like live here for the full term that they're in school and then they move away. Just trying to cram their lives into a U-Haul is not a fun situation. But for some people, they are finding that chaoticness something to take advantage of in terms of dumpster diving. It's a whole new side hustle.
2: Wow.
1: People are really out here dumpster diving around college campuses like USC during move-out season because the students leave so much quality, good stuff behind. Mini fridges, TVs, furniture, clothing, air fryers, lamps, you name it. Basically, fully furnished apartments are sitting there on Green Street and around Five Points waiting for people to pick it up.
2: And listen, you could either use it for yourself or maybe sell it.
1: Yeah, and honestly, it makes a lot of sense. A lot of students heading home for the summer, studying abroad, graduating, or they just don't want to haul everything back out of state. So instead of packing it up, they toss it. And some people figured out that there is serious money to that. So to your point, they might utilize it for themselves or maybe they'll sell it online. There is an article that was recently written in the New York Times about this. And it's not just happening here. It's something that's been happening everywhere for many years. Like I remember when I was back in high school and where I'm from is the town that Colgate University in New York is. And the amount of time that we as high schoolers spent walking around those streets trying to find somebody else's trash, our treasure, spent many a time doing that. But in this article, this group of friends say that they spend move out week driving around campuses, collecting abandoned items, cleaning them up, organizing everything, and then reselling it online.
2: There you go, man. Do you.
1: They say that they've made enough money from college curb shopping to fund vacations, and they have side income throughout the entire year.
2: Wow. This makes me feel like I need to go get a truck.
1: Well, let's break it. Like, let's break down the cost of some of these items, right?
2: Right.
1: There's probably some really expensive clothing that these kids are just throwing away because it doesn't matter to them. Yeah. They're not going to be able to utilize it wherever they're going or they don't have enough room for it. And so for them, they're like, I haven't worn this $300 Lululemon outfit anyway. Let me just, you know, throw it in the dumpster. You could at least donate it somewhere if you really wanted to, you know, do something good with it. But the wild part is some of the stuff being thrown away, barely used.
2: Yeah.
1: Again, like a Keurig that survived one semester or a couch that still has tags on it. And apparently they don't even have to buy cleaning supplies half the time because students are throwing that away too.
2: That's crazy.
1: What do they need to bring that home for?
2: Right.
1: One of the kids described it as Christmas morning every day. I don't blame them. I don't blame them, especially like I got a really nice pair of Converse sneakers one year when I was in high school doing this. And they were very, very gently worn.
2: Wow.
1: Some people just don't care. They don't care about the concept of throwing that money away because they're not going to use it.
2: They're like, I just don't have room for it.
1: Time
2: to go.
1: And honestly, if you've ever driven around Columbia during USC move out week or like around this time where now that classes have ended, leases have ended, they're finally starting to up and move, the sidewalks start looking like a free Target clearance section. It's pretty great.
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5: Good Thursday morning, everyone. Any fog remaining should continue to lift, and we'll see mostly sunny skies across all of the Midlands by late this morning. Now, this afternoon, we'll see increasing cloud cover, and along with that comes a slight chance for a shower or storm, mainly west of Columbia. Looking ahead to your Friday's forecast, better chances for scattered showers and storms. Some of those storms could be around for your evening commute. Otherwise, highs on Friday in the mid-80s. We'll see scattered showers and storms again on your Saturday. I'm meteorologist Sandra Brogan and the WIS Weather Center.
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5: Hey, good Thursday morning, everyone. We've got lots of sunshine in today's forecast and highs climbing back into the low 90s. So another afternoon of summer-like heat. Just a slight chance for a stray shower or storm late today. Most of us should stay dry. Better chances looking ahead to the next several days. Tomorrow, we're looking at scattered showers and storms during the afternoon and evening with highs in the mid-80s. Scattered showers and storms again on your Saturday with highs in the low 80s. I'm meteorologist Sandra Broga and the WIS Weather Center.
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14: You know, I watched a video the other day about kids getting landlines at home. We haven't had a landline in my house in I can't even tell you how long. But seeing these parents about my age being teleported back to their own childhoods, a simpler time before screens, was really powerful. And as for the kids, they sat and had conversations with their grandparents without multitasking or being distracted by a screen. I thought this was a great way to have kids stay in touch with family members and friends without getting sucked into the smartphone era too young. Of course, you need other people close by to hop on board as well if this is something that's going to work. Perhaps most important, I realized, these relics can be a great conversation starter with your children. You can talk about what it really means to be connected in this day and age. Things have changed a lot. I'm Dr. Sanjay Gupta, helping you live a better life.
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0: 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It's time for The Daily Dilemma.
1: There's a Daily Dilemma. Kalen just smacked her face with the microphone. Okay.
2: Is this thing on?
1: Yeah,
2: okay.
1: There we go.
2: Sorry.
1: Yikes.
2: You can tell we're heading into a long weekend.
1: Uh-huh.
2: Okay, we got a message from Deanna in Orangeburg today. It says, "Hey, Kalen and LB, I have a dilemma worth talking about, or so I think. So I've been married to my husband, we'll call him Kevin, for about 3 years. I love him, we're happy, and I have never cheated on him or have come close. But the past couple of months, I keep having this reoccurring dream about one of my coworkers, we'll call him Paul. Here is the part that makes me feel gross and guilty. In these dreams, we're usually hooking up or doing really adventurous things that my husband would never do in real life. And now every time I wake up from one of these dreams, I feel weirdly ashamed around my husband, like I actually did something wrong. Meanwhile, I also feel awkward around my coworker, like I don't even want to talk to him. The thing is, I do think Paul is attractive, but I have never acted on anything and I genuinely don't want to. I don't flirt with him. I don't text him outside of work. Nothing. How do I stop this? Part of me feels like I should tell my husband because I hate feeling like I'm hiding something, but I'm terrified he'll actually think I want my coworker, or worse, that something has actually happened between us. So what would you do?"
1: Boy, bury that down deep.
2: Yep.
1: This is not a conversation that needs to happen. Look, dreams are, you know, when you dream about somebody, yes, obviously there is some type of attraction there. But it's really just more so that you wish your husband had a couple of these traits, right? You love your husband. You don't want to actually follow through with any of this stuff with this guy, Paul. But there are traits of him that you wish your husband had.
2: Sure.
1: It's really that simple. You want your husband to be more adventurous. You want you guys to go do fun, spontaneous things. So rather than have the conversation about, hey, I'm having this dream where I'm doing all kinds of crazy things with my coworker, sit down and talk to your husband and say, "You know what I think would be fun? Let's do more spontaneous things. Let's go do things. Let's go out and have some date nights and let's go on some trips," or whatever that may be.
2: Right.
1: That's the conversation.
2: Well, we don't know what their life looks like. Maybe they do that already. We don't know. Dreams are so weird because they feel real when you wake up. But
1: all adventurous stuff that my husband would never do.
2: Well, I think that means in a different,
1: so spice it up,
2: different space.
1: Listen, this is your chance, right?
2: True. I would agree. I think that that's worth having a conversation about.
1: Marriage is one of those things, right? People get into marriage and then they get all settled in.
2: It's a routine.
1: And then it gets into a routine.
2: Mm-hmm.
1: You got to do some things to get that all spicy. And that's okay because that's your husband. So you guys can go have some fun.
2: Right. I would also say, from somebody who has had a plethora of dreams in the past, a lot of dream analysts say that people in our dreams don't always represent the actual person.
1: No, sometimes it represents you.
2: Energy, excitement, confidence, adventure, attention, or even just curiosity about a different side of ourselves. So if these dreams are more adventurous than your real life relationship, it might not even be about your coworker specifically. It could just be your brain craving, again, to your point, that spontaneity or something emotionally exciting. And would I tell my husband? Probably not. Probably not in full detail. I don't think every intrusive dream needs to be a full confession booth.
1: Right.
2: So maybe, to your point, it is a sign to just bring some new energy or fun into the marriage. Maybe not even necessarily having a conversation about it, but just doing it.
1: Just, you know,
2: just
1: have a little movie night, throw on some 50 Shades of Grey, see what happens. I don't know. Like, spice it up.
2: Also, I think that this is an important time to give an important reminder of, if dreams counted as cheating, half of us would owe apologies to people that we've never met before. So this is our Daily Dilemma. We're trying to help out Deanna this morning. If you have thoughts, you can chime in on Facebook at B1067. We're also taking your calls and your text messages at 803-796-2106.

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1: This is one of those things where depending on who you talk to, this dream that Deanna keeps experiencing could mean a variety of different things, right? I think we really need to separate the dreams, attraction, and intentions, because I think lumping them all together, treating them like they mean the same thing, is not the right move here.
2: Yeah. I mean, look, she's had a dream about a coworker where, you know, it gets a little spicy. They go on big adventures together. Things that her and her husband don't do. So she's like, look, I think he's an attractive guy. Nothing I would ever act on. Nothing I have acted on.
1: Right.
2: Love my husband. We've been married for 3 years. Now I'm wondering, do I tell him? Because if I do, he might think that something has happened, and I don't want him to think that. So
1: Allie chimed in on our Facebook page, and she said, I've had dreams like this before, and I just tell my husband, listen to how crazy this dream I had was. Now, my husband is a very chill guy, so he never considers it a possibility, but you have to be open and honest, especially if it's bothering you. I think that there's a difference between, like, if it's something that's bothering you or if it's something that you feel guilty about that you're not sure if you should feel guilty about. If it's truly something that's bothering you, I think it warrants a conversation. But if it's just something that makes you feel a little bit guilty, I don't necessarily know. Like, there's a difference between something that's, like, debilitating and not.
2: If it ever crosses over in your mind that you'd like to act on that, and that's something only you and your brain have those conversations about, but you're saying that you haven't.
1: I think that's the time that's when that crosses into the conversation space.
2: To me, what this dream is saying is that you want your husband and you to be more spontaneous. Mm-hmm. That's what this tells me. So rather than the conversation being, I'm having these spicy dreams about a coworker.
1: Right.
2: How about the conversation be like, you know what? I really wish we would go out and, like, let's be a little more spontaneous. Let's go just go have fun and do things.
1: Tiffany said, having a dream about hooking up with someone other than your partner is incredibly common and rarely means you actually want to cheat. Instead, these dreams typically symbolize psychological needs, unmet desires, or everyday stress rather than a literal desire to be with that person. Understanding what these dreams mean largely depends on who the person is, a coworker or a boss. This usually represents the desire for power, ambition, or a need to be in control of a certain situation rather than a romantic attraction to your colleague.
2: Yeah, our brain plays tricks on us when we dream, right? There's all kinds of codes and all kinds of different symbolisms that go on when you dream, and a lot of times it doesn't necessarily mean what you're dreaming about.
1: Right. Nicole and Casey said, I also think it's important to normalize that attraction doesn't just shut off because you're married. You can love your husband, be committed, and still think a coworker is attractive in some abstract way. That's normal. The difference is what you do with it, and you're doing nothing. The brain is just doing most of that while you're trying to sleep. The brain is such a complex organ, and I don't think it's talked about on a day-to-day enough.
2: Well, yeah, your subconscious, like I said, you know, while you're sleeping, which is why sleep is so important that you get enough of it, basically think of the, you know, the recycle bin on your computer. Your brain is doing a lot of that overnight. It's recalibrating. It's doing all kinds of cleanup. And sometimes it's going through things that you're not taking care of during your waking hours.
1: Yeah. Emily in Forest Acres said, my advice, don't turn a dream into a confession. Your husband doesn't need a nightly dream recap like it's a police report or a group chat update. Anything, the only crime here is your brain refusing to mind its business while you're trying to get your sleep. This is our Daily Dilemma today. We're trying to help out Deanna in Orangeburg. You can go ahead and read the full story on Facebook at B1067. Make your comments there. You can also go ahead and call or text us if you'd like to, 803-796-2106.

0: Dylan and LB on the Midlands Morning Show.
1: I'm curious to know how Deanna's husband is as a person. Like, if she were to go to him and say, hey, I had this dream that I cheated on you with a coworker, is he the jealous type?
2: Oh, who knows? Or he might laugh.
1: Right. That's what I want to know, because yeah. I think that the answer to this question also could depend on the kind of person that he is. She says part of her feels like she should tell her husband because she hates feeling like she's hiding something, but she's terrified he'll actually think that she wants her coworker or that something has happened between the two of them. I want to know the kind of person that her husband is.
2: I feel like that gives us a little sneak peek about tendencies of maybe how he is. Because right. if she's worried about those being the reactions, there's a reason that she's worried that those are the reactions.
1: Yeah. Yep. Marissa in Lexington said, I feel like dreams are just your brain's junk drawer.
2: Yeah.
1: It's not a confession. It's not a plan. It's not even a reflection of what you actually want half of the time. It's just a random thought, stress, people you once saw at Starbucks, whatever you ate for dinner, all getting tossed together. I'd be more concerned if it was organized and consistent. That would actually be suspicious.
2: Like I said, I feel like this is just your brain saying you want your husband and you to be a little more spontaneous, mm-hmm. right? In several different areas. Let's just leave it there.
1: Jason in Columbia said, listen, I've had a dream where I was furious at my boss, living in a beach house with my middle school crush, and my emotional support animal was a talking dog who gave me life advice. Should I have walked into HR the next morning and apologized for my subconscious behavior? No, because that's not how any of this works. Your brain is just being weird while you're asleep.
2: That's right. And you know, there's other times when people have the reverse side where they dream that their partner has cheated on them and they wake up angry. Right.
1: Oh, as women, we
2: and you'll like actually act like that actually that it really happened. No, yeah. It was just a dream.
1: Yep.
2: So there are things like this. Again, the mind plays tricks on us.
1: Yeah. Tasha and Irma said, I think that the guilt is honestly the bigger issue here than the dream itself. You didn't do anything. It's not like you texted this man. You didn't flirt with him. You didn't linger awkwardly at the coffee machine making eye contact like it's a rom-com. You're literally just sleeping and your brain's trying to direct a film you didn't audition for. Mm-hmm. So don't take it too personally. Feeling ashamed for that is feeling guilty because you had a random song stuck in your head.
2: Right.
1: Daniel said, I wouldn't tell your husband, and I say that not because you're hiding something, but because there is genuinely nothing to report. If you bring this up, it stops being a weird dream and starts becoming a thing that your husband now has to think about every time you mention work.
2: Yeah. Yeah. And you don't want to do that. And especially over something that you don't have intentions on acting on anyways.
1: Yeah. This is our daily dilemma, helping out Deanna and Orangeburg. Deanna and Orangeburg, she wants to know what you would do in this situation. We'll continue the conversation, and you can go ahead and find us on Facebook to do that at B1067.

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2: Lexington School District 1 is making sure students still have access to healthy food once school is out for the summer. The district says it will provide meals free of charge in June and July. Meal pickups will be available on June 3rd, June 10th, June 17th, June 24th, and July 1st from 11 a.m. to 1 p.m. at a number of different locations. Parents and guardians can sign up for meal pickups through Parent Square during designated time frames. To ensure accurate meal distribution and the safety of students, parents and guardians must provide documentation verifying their relationship to the children if the children are not present at the time of pickup. Acceptable forms of documentation include students listed in the Parent Square app on a mobile device, student ID cards, report cards, birth certificates, and legal guardianship papers. Please note these documents can be photos on your mobile device. You do not need to bring a physical copy. The Gilbert High School Band is preparing to perform on a national stage next week as students travel to Washington, D.C. for the National Memorial Day Parade. School officials said Gilbert High is one of only three South Carolina high schools selected to take part in the event alongside Camden and York Prep. As part of the trip, the Gilbert High Concert Band will perform at the World War II Memorial on Sunday. And the following day, Memorial Day, students will march down Constitution Avenue during the National Memorial Day Parade in the nation's capital. The National Memorial Day Parade honors members of the United States military and remembers those who died while serving the country. Finally, loyal fans of longtime Hibachi takeout restaurants may have some good news on the way about its upcoming return. New flags advertising Mykonos, that read coming soon, were recently placed at the local restaurant's new location at 662 St. Andrews Road. The restaurant, previously known as Mykonos Diner, closed its former location in St. Andrews Road for renovations at least 2 years ago. It had previously been in business for at least 16 years, according to online reviews. Its new signs have sparked chatter speculating about the business across local Reddit and Facebook groups. When the new location opens, it will be neighbored by Braza Chicken and Zaxby's. That is three things you need to know here on the Midlands Morning Show with B106.7.
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5: Good Thursday morning, everyone. Any fog remaining should continue to lift, and we'll see mostly sunny skies across all of the Midlands by late this morning. Now, this afternoon, we'll see increasing cloud cover, and along with that comes a slight chance for a shower or storm, mainly west of Columbia. Looking ahead to your Friday's forecast, better chances for scattered showers and storms. Some of those storms could be around for your evening commute. Otherwise, highs on Friday in the mid-80s. We'll see scattered showers and storms again on your Saturday. I'm meteorologist Sandra Brogan, and the WIS Weather Center.
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5: Hey, good Thursday morning, everyone. We've got lots of sunshine in today's forecast and highs climbing back into the low 90s. So another afternoon of summer-like heat. Just a slight chance for a stray shower or storm late today. Most of us should stay dry. Better chances looking ahead to the next several days. Tomorrow, we're looking at scattered showers and storms during the afternoon and evening with highs in the mid-80s. Scattered showers and storms again on your Saturday with highs in the low 80s. I'm meteorologist Sandra Brogan and the WIS Weather Center.
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17: We are finally starting to learn more things we can do to keep our brains sharp as we age. A lot of people think crossword puzzles or Sudoku might do the trick, but the science doesn't really bear that out. What one recent study found, though, was that a certain type of brain training seems to have a significant impact on cognition as we get older. It wasn't memory or even problem-solving tasks that moved the needle. It was an interactive computerized game that tested the ability to recognize two separate images in faster and faster sequences. It's what we call a task of divided attention, in which you don't have a conscious strategy on how to improve. That's according to the study's lead author. You're just trying to do the best you can to figure out how to divide your attention. Now, the game in this study was called Double Decision, if you want to find it and try it out yourself. I'm Dr. Sanjay Gupta, helping you live a better life.
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0: help when there's, you know, natural disasters. They help families in need. It's a lot more than just, you know, blood donation.
1: Very entrenched in your communities.
0: Mm-hmm.
1: 1995, George B. Hansburg of Walker Valley, New York, was issued a patent for his invention of the improved pogo stick. How many injuries did this guy sustain before he finally came up with something that would work? And even when it did work, it still injured people.
0: Right. I never had good luck on a pogo stick.
1: No.
0: Many a twisted ankles. Absolutely. From that invention. So thanks for that, sir.
1: 1980 on this day, back in the day, if you're an 80s child, you saw this and you were like, wow, it finally happened. The coyote finally caught the Roadrunner.
0: Some things just don't need further explanation. Man. This just deserves a round of applause. Yes. That man...
1: He did it.
0: I say man, but you know what I mean. Yeah. Worked so hard.
1: He did.
0: Finally did it.
1: Spent his whole life coming up with inventions to stop that Roadrunner. There you go.
0: About time.
1: 2001, a radio broadcaster, preacher Harold Camping, predicted that the world would end on this day in 2001. It didn't.
0: We're still here.
1: Yeah. Okay.
0: There's been so many of those.
1: Spoiler alert.
0: So many of those situations, right, where people are like, oh, the world's going to end. And then today's the day, and it doesn't happen. So
1: that's it.
0: No one is going to predict when the next one really happens.
1: No, it'll just
0: it's
1: happen.
0: Just gonna happen.
1: Someone will eventually be right just by circumstance, right?
0: Yes.
1: 2017, Ringling Brothers and Barnum and Bailey Circus performed their final show at Nassau Veterans Memorial Coliseum in New York. Man, that thing went on for so long.
0: It did.
1: Crazy.
0: I mean, circuses are cool.
1: Yeah, absolutely. All on this day back in the day.

0: theme today. We were putting the 90s up against the 2000s, right. And the 90s came out on top.
1: Yeah, they did, because everybody loves this song. This is Belle Biv DeVoe.
0: Great song.
1: It is.

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1: I'm tired of this, Grandpa. I'm tired of this, Grandpa.
2: Oh, boy.
1: I'm tired of losing.
2: Well, I mean, look, people just like my songs better. What can you say?
1: I want a rematch. Uh-huh. This is our Throwback Thursday Throwdown.

0: Morning Show with Kalen and LB on B106.7. And now, another inductee into the Stupid Criminal Hall of Fame.
1: All right, we traveled to St. Paul,
2: Minnesota.
1: Why did I want to call it mini? I think because you were talking about mini fridges earlier. That's why.
2: Minneapolis.
1: There we go. Well, a man is facing charges after a traffic stop took a very unexpected turn when a toddler reportedly pulled a handgun out of a diaper bag like it was just another snack option. That's nothing to see here. Police say the 37-year-old man was pulled over for not wearing a seatbelt, and then things quickly snowballed from there. He admitted he didn't have a driver's license and apologized for the seatbelt situation, which is usually the part of the stop where things start improving, not where they escalate into a full-on diaper bag weapons discovery.
2: Oh, no.
1: Officers learned he had outstanding warrants and arrested him, but the real plot twist was in the back seat. Three children under the age of three.
2: Oh, boy.
1: One child wasn't properly buckled. Another climbed into a diaper bag to grab a tissue for a sibling. And instead of finding wipes, snacks, or the usual mysterious half-melted granola bar, they pulled out a handgun and turned it toward the officer like it was the most normal toy rotation ever.
2: Oh, boy.
1: At that point, the officer safely recovered the weapon, which was loaded in the magazine, but not chambered. Thankfully, not the kind of click-clack surprise anyone was hoping for.
2: No, I can only imagine how the officer felt in that moment. Not only scared for your own life, but
1: for the baby.
2: For the babies.
1: This kid doesn't know what he's doing.
2: No.
1: At that point, the officer safely recovered the weapon. When asked where the gun came from, the toddler pointed at the diaper bag, basically giving the cleanest testimony of the entire case. No lawyer needed, just tiny finger, full confidence. The man told police he carried the gun for protection due to threats and said he placed it near the diaper bag because he had just been pulled over, which is not exactly the kind of secure storage plan safety courses recommend.
2: Nope, especially when your kids have access.
1: Lord, Dad. Wow. Father of the year here. He's now facing charges, and somewhere in the world, that diaper bag is officially retired from duty, all right?
2: Yeah, you said duty.
1: I get it. Part of the Stupid Criminal Hall of Fame.

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1: Apparently, the cookie I ate after dinner last night sent my husband into a tizzy fit.
2: Really?
1: Because I dunked it in milk.
2: Oh.
1: He was like, "You're a criminal. Who does that?" And I'm like,
2: "Everybody."
1: Apparently not. So, our social poll of the day today, what is the correct way to eat a cookie? You twist it and then you eat it? Or you break it in half? You dunk it in milk? Straight from the pack? Or I don't like cookies?
2: I mean, who answers that with "I don't like cookies"? Like,
1: I know.
2: That's when you know someone's a psycho.
1: Yeah. What is the correct way? Do you dunk it in milk? Do you not dunk it in milk?
2: If I have milk, yes, I'm dunking. Okay. But if I'm not around milk, then I'm just grabbing it out of the packet and just, you know, boom. But if there is milk available, I'm dunking.
1: He was like, if I had known this before I married you,
2: this might have changed things.
1: It would have changed things. Apparently, it's a regular. So to him, he'll take a bite of the cookie, then he'll drink the milk.
2: Okay.
1: So it's like the same thing.
2: No, but it's not. Yeah,
1: I'm questioning my marriage.
2: Yeah,
1: at this
2: that
1: point.
2: Is very. Both of you have reasons to wonder about the other at this point.
1: What is the correct way to eat a cookie? Are you breaking it in half before you eat it? Are you dunking it in milk like I am? Are you just, you know, eating it dry, or you don't like cookies, which that's a controversial answer in itself? You can go ahead and chime in on our social poll when you find us on Facebook at B106.7.

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0: Hey, good Thursday morning, everyone. We've got lots of sunshine in today's forecast and highs climbing back into the low 90s. So another afternoon of summer-like heat. Just a slight chance for a stray shower or storm late today. Most of us should stay dry. Better chances looking ahead to the next several days. Tomorrow, we're looking at scattered showers and storms during the afternoon and evening with highs in the mid-80s. Scattered showers and storms again on your Saturday with highs in the low 80s. I'm meteorologist Sandra Brogan and the WIS Weather Center.
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The sun has been shining. It's been hot outside. But that being said, still great weather. It's B106.7. But of course, Mother Nature is like, no, Memorial Day weekend. You're going to be out doing things. I'm going to rain for you instead. That's not nice.

0: Hey, good Thursday morning, everyone. We've got lots of sunshine in today's forecast and highs climbing back into the low 90s. So another afternoon of summer-like heat. Just a slight chance for a stray shower or storm late today. Most of us should stay dry. Better chances looking ahead to the next several days. Tomorrow, we're looking at scattered showers and storms during the afternoon and evening with highs in the mid-80s. Scattered showers and storms again on your Saturday with highs in the low 80s. I'm meteorologist Sandra Brogan and the WIS Weather Center.
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We debated this on the Midlands Morning Show this morning, and to be so honest with you, I feel very judged because I don't see anything wrong with going over to the hot food section at Publix, grabbing some potato wedges, and chowing down on them while you finish up your shopping. That was our Be Heard today. Is it okay to eat food in the grocery store that you intend on buying? 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I'll smile.

Sure, we are approaching the unofficial start to summer weekend, Memorial Day weekend. It's B106.7, the real date that summer starts, June 21st. But actually, today is the day the average American says is the real start to summer. We'll talk more about that in two songs here on B.

In some parts of the country, Americans may feel shortchanged by spring this year. And in return, they are ready to shortchange spring. It's B106.7. In a new survey, the average American says the real start to summer is today, May 21st. Summer doesn't officially begin until Sunday, June 21st. But who doesn't want an extra month of summer? It is Memorial Day weekend right around the corner, which most people consider to be the unofficial start of summer.

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you're enjoying your Thursday. I know I am, and I know I am ready to get on a plane and head back to New York for Memorial Day weekend. I'm Kaylin. It's B106.7. Got a lot of great music lined up for you this hour. We've got Nelly Furtado and Timbaland. We've got Survivor. We've got R.E.M., Katy Perry. Right now, the Backstreet Boys.

0: afternoon, everyone. Well, we are on our way to temperatures back up into the lower 90s for highs. We've got lots of sunshine, but we'll start to notice those clouds building back in by late today, along with just a slight chance for a stray shower or storm, especially for areas north and west of Columbia later today and into this evening. But most of us should stay dry. We'll see better chances for scattered showers and storms for your Friday, and highs will not be quite as hot. We'll reach highs in the mid-80s for Friday. I'm meteorologist Sandra Brogan in the WIS Weather Center.
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803-796-2106 is the number to dial the Beeline or text us if there is a song you would like to hear part of your Thursday workday. 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
1: Hope you are enjoying your Thursday workday. It's B106.7. I'm Kaylin. We are playing all of your favorites to take you into your Friday, into your holiday weekend that much faster. We've got Taylor Swift on the way this hour, Third Eye Blind, Ed Sheeran, Kelly Clarkson, right now Natasha Bedingfield.

Is it okay to eat food in a grocery store that you intend on buying? 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It's B106.7. 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

I really hope you enjoy the rest of your weekend. It is Kaylin here on B106.7. 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

0: Good afternoon, everyone. Well, we are on our way to temperatures back up into the lower 90s for highs. We've got lots of sunshine, but we'll start to notice those clouds building back in by late today, along with just a slight chance for a stray shower or storm, especially for areas north and west of Columbia later today and into this evening. But most of us should stay dry. We'll see better chances for scattered showers and storms for your Friday, and highs will not be quite as hot. We'll reach highs in the mid-80s for Friday. A meteorologist, Sandra Brogan and the WIS Weather Center.
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0: Good afternoon, everyone. Well, we are on our way to temperatures back up into the lower 90s for highs. We've got lots of sunshine, but we'll start to notice those clouds building back in by late today, along with just a slight chance for a stray shower or storm, especially for areas north and west of Columbia later today and into this evening. But most of us should stay dry. We'll see better chances for scattered showers and storms for your Friday, and highs will not be quite as hot. We'll reach highs in the mid-80s for Friday. I'm meteorologist Sandra Brogan in the WIS Weather Center.
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1: Yes. One of my favorite movies and books of all time is Matilda. This is legitimately a real life Matilda moment where a teacher adopts a child.
0: Wow.
1: Who was one of her students. We'll tell you the full story, why it's so special, coming up tomorrow morning on the Midlands Morning Show. We'll see you then.

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0: Happy Thursday. We are another day closer to your Memorial Day weekend. It's Kaylin and LB here from the Midlands Morning Show. Our daily dilemma today. Listen, our dreams can get us into trouble sometimes.
1: Yeah. Oh, yeah. Deanna wrote us in saying, I've been having some dreams about a coworker. And in these dreams, well, we're doing some things. And by things, she means
0: spicy.
1: It's getting spicy. Now, this is a person that she admits, yeah, I find him attractive, but I would never act on it. Now I'm wondering, am I supposed to tell my husband? And I'm worried that if I tell my husband, he's going to think that I really do want my coworker or that something has already happened. What do I do?
0: You can go ahead and read the full story. Also chime in with your thoughts and what you would do on Facebook when you find us at B1067.

0: afternoon, everyone. Well, we are on our way to temperatures back up into the lower 90s for highs. We've got lots of sunshine, but we'll start to notice those clouds building back in by late today, along with just a slight chance for a stray shower or storm, especially for areas north and west of Columbia later today and into this evening. But most of us should stay dry. We'll see better chances for scattered showers and storms for your Friday, and highs will not be quite as hot. We'll reach highs in the mid-80s for Friday. I'm meteorologist Sandra Brogan in the WIS Weather Center.
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0: B106.7, it's Kaylin and LB here from the Midlands Morning Show. I don't know about you, but I feel like as days goes on, the expectation that aliens are upon us is just more and more prevalent.
1: When did we go from, no, it's just a weather balloon, to E.T. is real? Like, we've got movies coming out. Disclosure is a new movie coming out where it's basically the aliens are here. We've got former CIA heads going, yeah, there's several species that live amongst us. How has this been so normalized here in 2026? This used to be the crazy person at Thanksgiving talking, right?
0: I think it's just because more of us are like, hey, let it happen. You know, we've seen all of these movies. The sky is falling. Yeah. You know, let's just let them be happy. We'll be happy if they're happy.
1: At this point, we're like, bring it on.
0: We'll talk more about it tomorrow morning on the Midlands Morning Show. Aliens! We'll see you then.

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0: 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It's very well documented. I love me some coffee, okay?
1: You do.
0: This right here, though, is borderline ridiculous.
1: No, it's not. I mean, they do it at bars. They do buckets of liquor. Why can't you do buckets of coffee?
0: I mean, it's how many ounces is this thing?
1: We'll talk more. We'll get into the details tomorrow morning on the Midlands Morning Show.
0: Crazy amounts of coffee.
1: If you're somebody and you indulge in multiple cups of coffee on a daily, might as well just get the bucket instead of, you know, having to go continue to refill. We'll talk more about it tomorrow morning on the Midlands Morning Show. It's almost Friday. We'll see you then.
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3: Good afternoon, everyone. Well, we are on our way to temperatures back up into the lower 90s for highs. We've got lots of sunshine, but we'll start to notice those clouds building back in by late today, along with just a slight chance for a stray shower or storm, especially for areas north and west of Columbia later today and into this evening. But most of us should stay dry. We'll see better chances for scattered showers and storms for your Friday, and highs will not be quite as hot. We'll reach highs in the mid-80s for Friday. I'm meteorologist Sandra Brogan in the WIS Weather Center.
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1: Yep, we'll talk more about it tomorrow morning on the Midlands Morning Show. But for now, we want to know your answer. You can go ahead and chime in on our Facebook page when you find us at B106.7. What is a small, unspoken rule that people break that instantly drives you crazy?
0: Oh, gosh.
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1: We love a good rant at the end of a week going into a holiday weekend so we can recover and recharge. So we'll do that tomorrow morning. We'll see you then. In the meantime, tell us what it is for you on Facebook at B106.7.